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7: Our low overnight, a little cooler at 68 degrees, 88 on Wednesday. Thundershowers Thursday, 87. From the NKFloors.com Weather Center, I'm meteorologist Scott Lauriemore at the Weather Channel.

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Have you checked out the pretty hysterical things that we're doing on social media like TikTok, Instagram, Facebook, especially for the morning show? Holy moly, hysterical. AJ playing with stuffed animals, making them sing. 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Facebook, Instagram, TikTok, and YouTube as well. But man, it is hysterical what we do on a daily basis off the air. I know, crazy, right? All right, I'm Bill, and I got another 10 songs in a row commercial free coming up next. So hang on.

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0: 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You know, Virginia's newest vacation destination is now accepting reservations, and we're talking Kalahari. Massive water slides, dining, family fun on a scale that is unbelievable. They got the swim-up bar, you know, for the adults. 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Resorts and conventions, Kalahari in Spotsylvania. Because Virginia now is officially for Kalahari lovers now. Not just for lovers, period. So there you go. Check that out. Coming up, your latest Weather Channel forecast. More heat, more rain. Is it going to cool down? Details up next.
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8: Our low overnight, a little cooler at 68 degrees, 88 on Wednesday. Thundershowers Thursday, 87. From the nkfloors.com Weather Center, I'm meteorologist Scott Lauriamore at the Weather Channel.

0: amazing. I got a chance to watch them in some of their games. And let me tell you, these women are hardcore. Wow. 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Fredericksburg Roller Derby is taking on Frederick Roller Derby. So we've got Fredericksburg and Frederick. 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

0: on today. One of the beautiful things about faith is that it really does see beyond what we can see today. It reminds us that today's effort becomes tomorrow's blessing. That's what's happening even in my life right now. For more than 40 years, I've been writing songs one at a time, never knowing where the journey would lead. Now, I'm sharing that journey by releasing more than 400 original songs, releasing them one new one each and every week. I hope you'll watch for them, listen with an open heart, and if one blesses you, share it with someone who needs a little encouragement today. Maybe they can see that today's faith opens up tomorrow's harvest. And always remember, God's love never fails.
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1: It starts with one thing. I don't know why. It doesn't even matter how hard you try. 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

Yeah, it's Alex Warren by request off the Grease Monkey Hotline tonight. 540-899-1015. And text me your favorite song to play. Right now, it's Sia right here on the V.

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5: forecast. Our low overnight, a little cooler at 68 degrees, 88 on Wednesday. Thundershowers Thursday, 87. From the NKFloors.com Weather Center, I'm meteorologist Scott Lauriamore at the Weather Channel.

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Olivia Dean, just another one of her hits that we're playing as we go through 10 songs in a row. And B101.5 playing all of today's best music. I'm Bill with Harry Styles, my man. 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

101.5. All right, we're going to take it back a bit. Edwin McCain, one of the first kind of big wedding songs. It's I'll Be, right here on the Vig.

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See who's playing in concert with our concert connection there. So much more to see and learn. Right now, it's Adele on the B. Yeah.

0: Teddy Swims. It's called Mr. Know-It-All at B101.5. As we play all of today's best music. Hey, Trivia with Tony B in the afternoon is going real strong, and you can win a $60 gift certificate for a beautiful bouquet from Flowers by Val in the afternoons this week with Tony. Also with Tony's Survey Says question, you can win a certificate for a free book from Fred Books. That and so much more to be won. Mr. Tony B, the afternoon. Before I come on, we're B101.5.
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0: This weather

our low overnight, a little cooler at 68 degrees, 88 on Wednesday, thundershowers Thursday, 87. From the nkfloors.com Weather Center, I'm meteorologist Scott Lauriemore at the Weather Channel.

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0: 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But I'm Bill Carroll, just winding down to a brand new 10 songs in a row for your midnight hour. Thanks so much for listening tonight, taking me along with you. Stay safe, stay healthy. I'll see you tomorrow.
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2: Our low overnight, a little cooler at 68 degrees, 88 on Wednesday. Thundershowers Thursday, 87. From the NKFloors.com Weather Center, I'm meteorologist Scott Laurie Moore at the Weather Channel.

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8: Our low overnight, a little cooler at 68 degrees, 88 on Wednesday. Thundershowers Thursday, 87. From the nkfloors.com weather center, I'm meteorologist Scott Lauriemore at the Weather Channel.

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4: Low overnight, a little cooler at 68 degrees, 88 on Wednesday. Thundershowers Thursday, 87. From the nkfloors.com Weather Center, I'm meteorologist Scott Lauriemore at the Weather Channel.

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4: Low overnight, a little cooler at 68 degrees, 88 on Wednesday, thundershowers Thursday, 87. From the nkfloors.com Weather Center, I'm meteorologist Scott Lauriemore at the Weather Channel.

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0: I do appreciate it. It was just maybe we can use some word, some word economy.
1: Some word smithing.
0: Maybe just like the meeting they had last night or whatever.
1: Yeah, it's a big deal in Stafford.
0: Maybe just trim that down to they had a meeting last night in Stafford.
1: Okay, so they had a meeting last night in Stafford. New students moving in at UMW and at Mason. And people have been giving blood. There you go. Why I put up with this, I don't know. Why I do it, I don't know.
0: I had to do something this morning.
1: See, this is where I need a best friend to just say,
0: to cry,
1: Jeremy,
0: on your shoulder.
1: Yeah, cut it out.
0: The number, by the way, is 540-899-1015 or 800-685-1015.
1: Could you maybe cut down? Those numbers are just too long for me.
0: I wish I could. There's the grease monkey hotline.
1: There's too much talking.
0: Give me... I do have an announcement to make. I wanted to go ahead and get this out of the way because I do think it is very important information. And I will just say this. This is for... I'll say this is to whom it may concern.
1: Okay.
0: I won't call any names or anything like that. But I do want you to know the... registration for the Northern Virginia Senior Olympics ends on August 24th. And
1: I don't like where this is headed.
0: You know who you are. If this is
1: I don't like where this is headed.
0: If this information pertains to you and your extracurricular activities, I want you to know not anybody in particular.
1: No.
0: But the Northern Virginia Senior Olympics registration will end later this week. So please get your registrations in and get ready to compete. You know what I mean?
1: Wow.
0: That is to whom it may
1: concern. You're not naming names.
0: I refuse.
1: Yeah.
0: Anna's checking in from
1: King George.
0: She says, Ted, I'm so excited you accept me as your best friend.
1: Oh, yeah.
0: Look at that. She wants to have a BLT with you, okay? So there's that. That's what best friends do.
1: Yeah. And I wouldn't take your pickles, Anna.
0: Not a pickle guy. Guy here.
1: I like pickles, but
0: you do?
1: Yeah.
0: I've got some in the fridge if you want.
1: Okay. Thank you.
0: Yeah, you're welcome. Brian from Fredericksburg. Let's see. I came on the middle of the. What is this?
1: He came in the middle of it. He missed part of the three things.
0: You missed the three things. Yeah, can you do those again?
1: Then? Yeah.
0: He doesn't.
1: You can listen to it next hour.
0: Next
1: Brian.
0: Hour. Trash
1: was,
0: man.
1: Apparently, it was too much information for Jeremy.
0: It's just information overload is what it was. I couldn't focus.
1: Yeah.
0: Trash man says, Ted is starting to feel a lot like fall. Three things you need to know. Ted, happy fall, y'all. Trash man. There you go.
1: Yep. No, I stepped out this morning and I thought, yep, there's going to be people who go, you're starting to feel it.
0: I can feel it.
1: The days are a little shorter and you can feel it out there. Happy fall, y'all.
0: Well, the days have been too long. They've been too long.
1: What?
0: Almost like three things you need to know. Just too much.
1: No.
0: Just too long.
1: No.
0: Like trim these down a little bit. These days, I can't deal with these long days. Got nothing to do anyway. What are we doing? All right, Libby's in the cast for Mechanical Heating and Air Conditioning Time Saver Traffic Center. Hey.
2: Hi, Jeremy. Good morning. An okay start for us here. First things first, no road work southbound 95 coming down to Spotsylvania. No delay like we had yesterday. There is paving, though, on Courthouse between Black Rock Drive and Tremont Lane. Post Oak travelers, beware of that. You got road work in Stafford coming along Kings Highway, Blue and Gray Parkway, and over the Chatham Bridge toward Leonard Drive. And they're paving on Courthouse between Ramoth Church and Shelton Shop Road. Now, D.C. commuters, you're off to a slow start. Northbound 95's got road work before the Beltway. It looks to me like only one right lane eventually is what's getting by. They may be picking this up, but you're already looking at about a 17-minute travel time just for the 10 miles between Prince William Parkway and 395. 66 westbound's got a stalled vehicle in the left lane between Nutley and Chain Bridge. That's got heavy delays building back to the Beltway. I'm Libby Kay from the B101.5 Time Saver Traffic Center.
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1: All right, here we go. 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The Grease Monkey Hotlines are open and ready for you to send your text. So get it in. Send it this way. We'd love to read it. Mike from Upper Marlboro is here. We got Paul, Ian, Maria, Jill from Stafford, who's ready for cooler temperatures. Tony's checking in from
2: King George.
1: Abby is here. Nurse Rachel. What is this? Today is my nephew's 7th birthday. Time flies and needs to slow down. Amen. Yeah.
3: Boy, it does.
1: Time flies. Right. And happy birthday to your nephew.
3: Yeah.
1: Can of tuna fish says, Ted, I'll be your friend. Oh. Also, 35 days until fall.
3: I don't know that we can't be friends. I don't know. When you continually provide that kind of information, I just don't know how I can be friends with anybody like that.
1: And I'm having a hard time because I'm just overwhelmed by all the friends that I'm gaining from this information. When they tell me cooler temps are coming, I can't wait for this. I just feel closer. I feel
3: so close to you for right now. For you to say the days need to shorten up.
1: They gotta, the days are too long. Too long. This changes.
3: I have a routine in the summer when I can mow the lawn and all this stuff. Now I've got to readjust that because
1: you don't have to mow the lawn during the fall and winter, so there's no big deal.
3: I'm mowing it right now.
1: I know what you're. Yeah, but it's going to get dark early, and the grass is not going to be a thing.
3: I don't want it to get dark early.
1: There's just too much daylight. You know, there's no reason why I should be going out at.

0: 9 o'clock and being able to see everything.
1: Oh, you should be.
0: There's no need for that.
1: These short days, it just no.
0: You should. You know what would be a good place for you to live other than the cold? Alaska.
1: Yeah. It
0: you
1: would.
0: Could go there and just have almost
1: except
0: 24 hours
1: during the winter when it's when you when you go through that whole deal when you don't have sunlight.
0: Oh, can you imagine the poor folks of Alaska if Ted was there during winter? Oh, I can't believe it.
1: Yeah,
0: it's cold and snowy and I haven't seen the sunlight in 23 hours. And yeah, it's you know, it'd be rough for you in the winter.
1: Years ago, I applied for a job in Alaska. It's a good thing I didn't get it.
0: What'd you apply for?
1: It was a radio job.
0: Really?
1: Yeah.
0: Why'd you do that?
1: I never got. They didn't. They weren't interested in me.
0: Well, I mean, you know.
1: But can you imagine?
0: Well, they didn't hear your three things you need to know. If they would have heard that,
1: yeah, it would have changed. Game changer.
0: Why did you do that? Why did you?
1: I looked at it and I thought it's an adventure. What? I looked at coming to Virginia as an adventure.
0: Were you married?
1: But no.
0: You were not married? Mm-mm. Okay, that explains a lot.
1: Yeah.
0: Yeah.
1: I looked at it and I thought, that'd be a fun place to go.
0: Nobody looks at their wife and goes, honey, we're moving to Alaska, and expects like a really happy reaction, I don't think.
1: So, yeah,

0: one.
1: Oh, see, I
0: did. Oh, yeah, you thought, yeah. Oh, you would have loved that, huh? Yeah.
1: Texas and Arizona. I mean, Arizona just seems like it was made for me.
0: I think it was, man. I think it was.
1: I'm not going to say Florida, because in Florida, all of a sudden that, well, you know what's in Florida? The villages.
0: I'm sure they've got something similar in Arizona.
1: Yeah, and then you guys just go off.
0: As we should. Awesome Susan is here with Mike. Good morning.
1: Did you see what Susan posted on Facebook yesterday?
0: No.
1: She made pizza soup and loved it. She had all kinds of pictures. I think if you go to the fan page, it's there.
0: It seems like there was a guy who was recommending pizza soup and how good it was. I can't remember his name, but he was stupidly handsome. I can't remember. What did it start with? A J? Was it G?
1: Oh, she credited you.
0: Did she?
1: Yes, she did.
0: Oh, wow. Look, thank you, Susan. I'm glad you liked it. I didn't see your post, but I'm glad you. Pizza soup is the best, man. It is the best. Chris with three S's is here. He says this morning feels a little fallish. There we go. Brandon's checking in. He says, you know what grinds my gears? Having to be an adult. I know why Ted is always so grumpy now. I don't know, man. Being an adult is kind of cool if you think about it. Like, what's stopping you right now from just going to buy a cake? Or going to buy just a dozen donuts? Or just...
1: That's true.
0: Who's stopping you from doing anything?
1: Well, the doctor.
0: Doctor can't stop you.
1: Well, when you go in for a checkup and...
0: He can say, wow, maybe you should drop the donuts, but you can't do anything about it.
1: And, you know, your sugar level's way up and, you know...
0: Dr. Schmachter, I don't care.
1: There's some things, I'm just saying.
0: And what's stopping you from driving to DCA right now? Hopping on a plane and going to Barbados? Like, what... You can, if as long as you have the funds, you can do that right now as an adult. You can go right now to the airport and fly to Barbados.
1: Yeah. Or when someone criticizes your three things, you can just put your pen and paper down and just say, well, why don't you do better? And just go home.
0: I'm trying to help.
1: Trying to help? Oh, okay.
0: I just...
1: You did say respectfully.
0: I did.
1: Yeah.
0: I did. It was just lengthy. That's all.
1: Lengthy.
0: Great information. Pertinent information. But it was just...
1: Lengthy.
0: Little... Just like that roller coaster, it just feels like it's never going to end.
1: Yeah.
0: Like it should have ended 30 seconds ago, but it's still going. You're still like, oh, going. My gosh, I'm still getting jostled around. Oh.
1: I got you.
0: Respectfully.
1: Yeah, of course.
0: Trim
1: of
0: it up, will you?
1: Yeah, I got you. I got you. Yeah.
0: Chris is here. Good morning. We've also got Isabel. Big hug this morning. There we go. Greg, the boo-boo bus driver, is here. Collective Soul, okay. Buffy and the Mighty Mighty Colonial Beach says 35 days until fall. There we go.
1: Buffy, that's not necessary. You know that. Buffy, you know better than that. You need to go sit in the corner. No, you need to stand in the corner.
0: Love you, Buffy.
1: You know better.
0: You guys realize that if you send these fall things every day, we have to talk about them every day, and it's gonna be this drawn out thing every day.
1: And then we're gonna get there, and it's gonna be just I may need to take a few personal days, because when fall comes,
0: why don't you head to Alaska?
1: It's gonna be hard.
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2: Jeremy, foggy this morning. Super foggy for folks heading down to Richmond, so please be careful. You're still going to need extra travel time if you're a DC commuter right now. We had late running road work northbound 95 before the Beltway. I think all lanes are getting by now, but you're on and off with pockets already north of Prince William Parkway and delaying toward Prince William Parkway. Anyway, we finally have crews with the westbound I-66 stall between Nutley and Chain Bridge. It looks like the left lane is blocked here with these crews. We've also got a left shoulder blocked on the express side with some activity. Westbound 66 is crawling, coming back to the Beltway. So plan to see those 66 westbound ramps from the Beltway starting to jam up too. I'm Libby Kay from the B101.5 Time Saver Traffic Center.
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difference off, leading to sunshine, a warm day, 91, then a gentle northwest breeze. Clear, comfortable tonight, lows tonight near 70. Scattered showers and storms return to the forecast tomorrow with a cold front approaching. Storms likely Thursday night, Friday. Scattered showers and storms in the forecast with Friday's high in the mid-80s. From the NKFloors.com Weather Center, Richard DeWedding and the Weather Channel.

0: is or whatever,
1: yeah,
0: man. Big Papa Perry is here this morning. We got, the drummer for ZZ Top passed away.
1: I saw that, yeah.
0: Yeah, what was his name? Something Beard? I wasn't familiar with ZZ Top, so.
1: I forget. I saw the story, but I didn't read it.
0: Why didn't you read it? Why didn't you put it in your three things?
1: Because I had enough three things. I had things, and apparently anything more that I put, I've got to start trimming it because of.
0: No, I've had a change of thought. Change of heart.
1: Yeah. I've already trimmed it. I've already decided I'm going to take some stuff out just for you.
0: I've got a better idea. I think you should add more to it.
1: You're just mocking me.
0: No.
1: You can't help yourself.
0: No.
1: You just can't help yourself.
0: I think it should be five things you need to know. And one of them needs to be about this drummer.
1: You can go read about it on Facebook. Somebody's Facebook page.
0: Frank was his name. Frank.
1: Oh, okay. Yeah.
0: Cindy's here. Good morning, Cindy. Pamela from Stafford. Good morning to you. We've got... there's Jennifer. Ted, why don't you just join the dark side? Come to the corner with us and enjoy Happy Fall, y'all. It's fun, and we have bacon. There you go.
1: Well, the problem will be, though, Jeremy will say, hey, what's going on over there? And he'll walk over, and then the bacon will be gone.
0: This is true. I can't deny that.
1: So that, I had to literally... When Plachette brought us our extra bacon yesterday,
0: yeah,
1: I had to take mine and hold it the whole time and then take it out of this room to go eat it. Because you'd have been like, any more left? You try it? What's that? What's that? Let me see what you got. Did you get the same thing I got? Let me see.
0: That's
1: and
0: right.
1: Then I would turn, as soon as I turned my head, you'd be gone.
0: That's right. And don't you forget it.
1: So I had to just like pretty much just stuff it in my mouth.
0: I'm glad that you've realized
1: have
0: now.
1: It. Yes.
0: Take your stuff and get out of here before I take it.
1: Yeah.
0: You know what I mean?
1: So it was that's a nice thought, Jennifer, but Jeremy's got this thing with bacon where...
0: Yeah, I do.
1: It's just he becomes a different
0: person. We've been
1: seeing
0: each other for a while now.
1: It just becomes a different... You don't recognize him. It's just like, more. Gimme.
0: I turned into pretty much a caveman.
1: Yeah, kind of. Yeah.
0: Bacon good. Me need bacon. And then I just eat it.
1: Yeah.
0: And then I don't care if it's yours or mine or your mama's. I'm going to go get it.
1: Yeah. So. I mean, Anna was standing right here.
0: Uh-huh.
1: And then she went to look. Where'd the bacon go?
0: It's in my belly.
1: Yeah.
0: What
1: it
0: you
1: was like,
0: do
1: oh, I didn't know I was supposed to share that. It was just like community bacon.
0: Try to do something about it. I'll beat you with my club.
1: I know. I'm staying back.
0: Stan from Louisa is here. Let's see here. We got Santa Jeff checking in. Good morning, Santa Jeff. Kathy, the science girl. Rhonda from Heartwood is here this morning. What do we got here? Circus Peanut Robin. Charles, or should we say Charles?
1: Mm-hmm.
0: Nick says, when you eat French fries, aren't you just eating constructed mashed potatoes? It is National Potato Day, which is very important.
1: Oh, okay. I like potatoes.
0: Principal Brian is here.
2: Beep! Beep!
0: Big Lou is here. Greg Double G. Plachette. Let's see who else we got here. Santana, Grumpy in Stafford. Tim and Janet in Stafford. Oh, Grumpy's going on vacation. Father-son trip. That's going to be a good time.
1: Oh, okay. Where are they going?
0: Yeah, where are you? Where are you going? Villages?
1: You don't just say, hey, we're going on vacation. And you don't tell us where?
0: Yeah, we want to know. Keep us up to date here.
1: Yeah.
0: Millette, Mayor Sassy, Ronnie, and Donna T are checking in. Shaylin from Spotsy, Sasquatch, Linda's here. What is this? Chris is sending a picture of, looks like you're in traffic, or it's a license plate that says 3Bacon3. Somebody steal my license plate?
1: Yeah, it sounds like something you'd like.
0: That's interesting.
1: Yeah.
0: Huh. Catwoman's here. We've got Carrie B from Spotsy. Vanessa Lori is checking in from
1: King George.
0: And by the way, just to make Ted even more mad, I would like to announce that Old Spice for Men is kicking off their pumpkin spice season with a limited edition collection of deodorants and body sprays in pumpkin, apple crumble, and frankenstud.
1: What?
0: I gotta give me some of that frankenstud, buddy.
1: What?
0: Uh-huh. Libby is in the Casper Mechanical.

0: heating and air conditioning time saver traffic center. What's up?
1: Foggiest start I've noticed in a long time, Jeremy, especially if you're going south down to Richmond. Careful. North on side of I-95 is okay. We had a stalled truck at Courthouse. That's cleared from the right shoulder. Your building already up through Stafford. Delayed trying to get over the Occoquan in pockets to continue up toward the Beltway. We had some late running road work before 95. It's looking like it's about 12, 13 minutes for the 10 miles now. So some of that delay has definitely eased off. 66 is a struggle westbound. A stalled vehicle been blocking the left lane between Nutley Street and Chain Bridge. They did stop traffic, though, to get all the activity off to the right shoulder. We already had some solid tie-ups back toward the Beltway, so your Beltway ramps are crawling now, unfortunately, too. Eastbound I-66, you're just heavy as you're getting in towards Centerville through this light fog. I'm Libby Kay from the B101.5 Time Saver Traffic Center.
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1: All right. Good morning. Good morning. It's 5:51. My name is Jeremy. Ted Schubel is he's right there across from me. Just looking handsome as ever this morning. Just really, you know, he's rocking the polo today, and it's, I don't like that.
2: You don't like it?
1: No, you kind of had this nautical theme going on, this like tropical Hawaiian shirt theme going
2: on for a while.
1: And I really like that.
2: I can pick it back up.
1: And now that you're in this plain gray polo.
2: It's kind of my mood right now.
1: Gray?
2: Yeah. It's just kind of a gray kind of...
1: Okay.
2: Just existing kind of mood.
1: Well, what can we do to cheer Ted up this morning?
2: I don't need any cheering up.
1: No, I think you do. I think you need some cheering up. You want me to take you to... You know what? I think if somebody brought us a big, hearty, delicious breakfast...
2: I wouldn't do it.
1: That would cheer you right up.
2: I might cheer you up, but it wouldn't cheer me up. you're coming up with ideas that would cheer you up.
1: You know, I feel like a Chick-fil-A peach milkshake would really just get you going this morning.
2: No, in fact, I saw the sign. This is the last week of the peach shake.
1: Is it?
2: Yeah, and really? I saw it yesterday, and I thought to myself... Because I'm on this thing now where... I've eliminated sugar from my life.
1: Didn't you try this once before?
2: Yeah, and I was successful. I'm doing it again.
1: You did. You but then one day I saw you with your hand in the candy bowl, and I said, "Well, what's going on here?" Then I saw you eating a donut. I think one day you left the kitchen with two donuts, and I said, "What?"
2: I might have. And yeah. So sort of after that, it was like we've got to go back. And so I saw yesterday when I went by that sign, I sort of saluted the sign and said, I'll see you next year, peach milkshake.
1: Next year? You can't have sugar till next year?
2: You know, when it comes back. I mean, if this is the last week, I'm not having it.
1: Well, they're going to have another, what is the other milkshake they're coming out with? The s'mores milkshake.
2: Yeah, I don't like that.
1: You don't know if you like it or not.
2: I don't like it.
1: You can't have it.
2: No, I know. But I don't want it. I've already said
1: I bet you would like it.
2: Maybe.
1: I bet you would.
2: Maybe. It would depend on it. I'm not a graham cracker guy. I don't like graham crackers.
1: Yeah, I guess that could be an issue.
2: Yeah.
1: I can see
2: so,
1: that.
2: So really my s'mores always just consist of the marshmallow and the Hershey bar.
1: How do you do that, Ted?
2: You put the marshmallow on top and just eat those two.
1: Isn't that messy?
2: Yeah, it's very.
1: That sounds way more troublesome than just putting the graham cracker on it.
2: It is.
1: Greg, the Boo Boo Bus driver says, go get the cookout watermelon shake. I've wondered about that, if it was good.
2: I've never had that.
1: The typical reaction from people is, oh, but to me, it doesn't sound bad.
2: It doesn't.
1: Lewis is here this morning. Nick says, let's take Ted to Hooters.
2: Nick.
1: It would be funny to take you to Hooters, though. It would. And just tell all the ladies there it's your first time. And he's really excited but kind of shy.
2: Oh,
1: maybe break him out of his shell a little bit. You know, they're supposed to be family friendly now.

0: working that toward that way, you know.
1: Hooters?
0: Yeah. Okay. Supposedly they're going, they're like revamping, and they're going to have the ladies of Hooters wear less skimpy outfits. So scantily clad.
2: Yeah, interesting. I had not heard that.
0: Which, you know, whatever.
2: Yeah.
0: It'd be funny if you went in one day and they're all just wearing thick flannel and like Wolverine boots. Hard hats.
2: Mission accomplished.
0: Tom in Whedonville. Good morning. Ooh, and apparently the watermelon milkshake has fresh chunks of watermelon on it. So,
2: okay.
0: I might have to grab one of those. Hannah's checking in. Good morning to Hannah. We have Cat with a Mat, Norma Jean in Falmouth. Barback Bobby is here from Fredericksburg.
2: Bobby.
0: There goes QC Mark checking in. What's going on? Makes me proud to know I didn't play one single request from him this morning.
2: That's a successful morning.
0: Yes, it is. Big Rich from the mighty, mighty Colonial Beach. Working in Columbia today. We got Computer Mike checking in, who says Arby's has the orange cream shake out. Now that...
2: That is good. Yeah, I have had that. That is very underrated.
0: Underrated? Really?
2: Oh, it's really good.
0: I gotta try that.
2: Yeah.
0: I love orange cream stuff.
2: It is. It is very good. But I can't have it.
0: Because sugar.
2: Yeah. It's all self-imposed.
0: That's a bummer, man.
2: And, I mean, nobody told me I had to. I just feel like I need to be healthier.
0: All right, man. Well, I wish you the best with it.
2: When I saw that the peach shake was going, I thought, well, I won't see you this year, but, you know, I'll see you next year.
0: I bet I can make you give in. I'll go get you about to order a peach shake on the DoorDash app or whatever.
2: See if we can get want one.
0: Look who's checking in for the first time since November of last year. Rone Dog, where you been?
2: Rone Dog, right. My November? God.
0: He's been off his leash.
2: Oh, come on, Rone Dog.
0: Welcome back, my friend.
2: Yeah.
0: Thanks for checking in.
2: Happy to have you. November 4th. Rone Dog.
0: Crazy, right?
2: Yeah.
0: All right, here we go. Into the 6 o'clock hour, with or without a peach milkshake. Let's do it. 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Hello.
3: We had an incident. Some sort of debris got cleared out from the left lane, 95 northbound, coming north of Warrington. Pretty standard build here. It looks like getting up through Stafford. You're a little heavier than usual, getting over the Occoquan and pockets up to the Beltway already. We had late running road work before the Beltway. That's wrapped. The delay still kind of with you. I wouldn't stick to the express lane. So westbound 66, stalled vehicle to the right shoulder here, coming past Nutley Street. We had heavy delays back toward the Beltway. So plan out for residual on and off pockets of tie-ups there. I'm Libby Kay from the B101.5 Time Saver Traffic Center.
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0: Good morning, Jeremy and Ted here. Got real excited yesterday because the sun kind of went away behind the clouds and it became a little cooler out. And I said, you know what? This is a great time to cut the grass. And it was. It was a great time to go ahead and knock it out, you know? And I get like 5 minutes into it, not even. Lawnmower goes.
1: So what happened?
0: And just cut off.
1: And you don't know.
0: Man, I don't know what happened. If I had...
1: I wish you told me I would have come over. You and me, we would have...

0: I brought my toolkit. We would have just, you know, like opened things up.
1: The whole thing. Yep. Yeah. Put it back
0: Put it back together.
1: Because we're manly men.
0: Yeah. We would have known what the problem was.
1: So there's like 20 feet of grass cut in the yard, and that's it. And I think what happened is, man, I hate to admit this, but I'm starting to think that I left the gas can out. Now, the cap was on. It was closed up, I think. But I'm starting to think that I got rainwater in the gas. And then I put the gas in the tank, and I think that's my theory. So now I've got to siphon out all the gas and put new gas in there. But in the meantime, I guess we're going to get some neighborhood kid to do it and just knock it out for us because it's getting, you know.
0: Yeah. Yeah, and more rain coming.
1: The misadventures of Jeremy Gray.
0: Interesting.
1: Continue.
0: Yeah.
1: Daily. Ted Schubel is here, and he has three things you need to know. Good morning.
0: Morning, Jeremy. Three things you need to know, powered by Grease Monkey. Stafford supervisors voted last night to hold a public hearing on implementing a business, professional, and occupational license tax. Voting to hold a hearing on B poll supervisors Diggs, Young, Evans, and Guy. The freshmen and new students arriving today at the University of Mary Washington and George Mason University in Fairfax. 1,100 new students at UMW. Good news on the blood donation front. Tricia Wolfrey with the American Red Cross Rappahannock chapter says we're no longer in a blood shortage crisis. 15-minute oil changes, full-service mechanical repairs, and they vacuum your vehicle, clean your windows, and check your tire pressure while you wait. Grease Monkey, you've tried the rest. Now come back to the best.
1: Thank you, Ted. Linda's checking in. She says, try dry gas in the mower. You ever tried dry gas?
0: No.
1: Me either.
0: I don't even know where you would get it.
1: I don't even know what it is.
0: I was thinking the same thing. I didn't want to admit it either. What is that?
1: And before anybody says anything, I've already turned in my man card. I don't care.
0: Oh, we did that long ago.
1: Yeah, they voted years ago.
0: Yeah.
1: So the fact that I don't know what dry gas is surprising to anybody.
0: That's a new one on me.
1: All right, well, here goes a good quick Google search. And in a minute, we'll be experts.
0: We'll talk back. Yeah, we'll be experts on dry gas.
1: Sheesh.
0: Huh.
1: All right, Libby's in the Casper Mechanical Heating and Air Conditioning Time Saver Traffic Center.
2: Thank you, Jim. We're getting some earlier daylight now. We still have some light fog to be aware of. You're going south on I-95 down toward Richmond. Still be a little extra careful. I see a stall being serviced on the right shoulder just south of Ashland. Fredericksburg's accident-free. We're good on 95 too up through Stafford. Not seeing a delay just yet. A quiet Garrisonville, but definitely building. You got some sluggishness trying to get over the Occoquan. I have reports of an accident 95 northbound by Lorton. Crews have been dispatched. We got off to a real heavy start on 95 between Prince William Parkway and 395 because we had some late running road work. Express lanes may be a better bet for you, honestly, but I'll keep looking for this Lorton crash. 66 westbound caught back up past Nutley Street from that earlier stalled vehicle. Eastbound travelers, you may be seeing a sun glare delay soon enough. I'm Libby Kay from the B101.5 Time Saver Traffic Center.
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1: Well,
2: something seems to be amiss here.
1: Oh, I got it. Here we go. Sorry. Man, I got to get my stuff together.
2: Well, didn't mean to talk to you about that.
1: Hey, listen, usually I wouldn't bring something up like this, but on a day like today, it can't be ignored. Today's National Potato Day, and I think it's time we start giving the potato a little more credit. This is the best, most versatile vegetable on the face of the earth. This is the vegetable of all vegetables. This is the king of vegetables.
2: Now that's interesting.
1: This is...
2: I'm not disagreeing with you at this point. Because you can do so many different things. French fries and tater tots are just...
1: That's the tip of the iceberg.
2: Yeah.
1: Not
2: yes,
1: even.
2: Not even. Right?
1: Not even.
2: Potato pancakes.
1: Boiled potatoes. Mashed potatoes.
2: Potatoes, yeah. Yeah, there's not one of them that I would go, eh.
1: Hash browns.
2: Oh. I think hash browns are just, I mean, they're so underrated.
1: Potato casserole.
2: Ooh.
1: Talk to me, man. Come on, let's get it out. It's a little potato appreciation day. And by the way, there's a Mr. Potato Head, but there's no, and that right there should tell you something, right?
2: Yeah, you're right.
1: You don't have a Mr. Carrot Head.
2: No.
1: You don't have a Mr. Beet Head, Mr. Radish Head,
2: yeah.
1: Mr. Onion Head.
2: Mr. Eggplant Head.
1: Mr. Eggplant. No, you don't have any of that. You've got Mr. Potato Head. And there's a reason for that. Because potatoes are the best.
2: Yeah, just based on... Yeah, I would agree. I think so. I can't think of... You think of others. And they don't have as many... They're just... I mean, those were just... You know, like you said, those are just... Those are just a few.
1: Just a few. Charles is chiming in on the Grease Monkey Hotlines. Potato soup.
2: Potato soup.
1: I mean, come on. One of the best soups to have during the fall and winter.
2: Yeah.
1: Nothing makes you feel better than a nice hot bowl of potato soup.
2: Yeah.
1: Nobody's saying that about carrots.
2: No.
1: Nobody's saying that, you know.
2: Radishes.
1: Cabbage. Radishes.
2: Right.
1: Nobody's doing that.
2: No, you're right.
1: It's the best. It is the absolute... Oh, that's funny. There we go. Baked potato. Thank you, Jen. Yes, a baked potato. And before... I mean, I can't believe nobody said vodka yet. You know, that's not my thing, but... You know.
2: Yeah.
1: There you go. Scalloped... Here's Linda. Scalloped potatoes and ham.
2: Oh.
1: There you go. Charles says the same thing. Homemade scalloped potatoes.
2: Yep.
1: I mean, the list goes on.
2: The cheese potatoes.
1: Oh. The, what is the thing they do at, I think it was like, I know they did it at like Outback Steakhouse or whatever, but the potato skins. I think it was TGI.

0: I'll put the potato up against any vegetable on this planet.
1: I agree. Yeah, no, you're absolutely right.
0: There are some that I love, though.
1: Yeah.
0: That are like, no, I love me an onion, dude. I'll take a bite out of an onion raw. Just give me that onion.
1: Oh, I was going to say, I used to go out in my mom's garden, in my grandmother's garden, and pull up onions.
0: Oh, you
1: just
0: did?
1: Eat them. Yeah, I would do that with carrots. Just pull them out of the ground.
0: There's something to be said for that. I mean, a fresh carrot out of the meat and wash it off or whatever.
1: Yeah, but, you can, but it's delicious.
0: Yeah, dude. I love an onion.
1: Yeah.
0: I love it.
1: Yeah.
0: And I love that it brings out like all my emotions too, right? Like I bite into it. I start crying a little bit. You know what I mean? I love that about an onion.
1: Yeah. No, yeah, I forgot about that. Yeah, my grandmother had this garden, and I'd go and I would pull onions up and just eat them. Oh, they were delicious.
0: We had a, what is this? Kristen says, dude, the Irish have been celebrating the potato for centuries.
1: You're right.
0: Well, I haven't been alive for centuries.
1: Yeah.
0: So I can't.
1: She's right.
0: It's the best. But we used to have, we had grapevines
1: mm-hmm.
0: in our yard.
1: Yeah. We did too. Yeah.
0: Did you really? Mm-hmm. Oh, man.
1: And to go out there and pick grapes.
0: Oh, dude. Yeah. In the summertime, that was the absolute best.
1: Potato or tomatoes too. Pick them off the vine, eat them.
0: Yeah, we had a lot of potato, but tomatoes. I like that. Was like the main garden.
1: Yeah.
0: We had corn, tomatoes.
1: Yeah.
0: Peppers, stuff like that. Squash, watermelon. Those
1: things. I always liked when in my mom's garden when she had potatoes, because she'd go out there and you could dig them up.
0: Yeah.
1: And that was fun.
0: Oh, dude. So my dad, lives next to this farm type place. It's just a big field, and they grow every year. They grow either sweet potatoes, peanuts, or soybeans.
1: Yeah.
0: And let me tell you, it's right out of his front door.
1: Right.
0: So when they get done harvesting the sweet potatoes or whatever.
1: You go out.
0: He just goes out there, and I mean, he just gets a box full of sweet potatoes.
1: Yeah.
0: Or a box full of peanuts or whatever's left over. I mean, it's absolutely fascinating to just walk out of your front door and step into a field and just start bringing in all these crops, man. It's a good time. VT from Ashland says, there is nothing better than a Hanover tomato. VT, this is about the potato. This is about the potato.
1: Yeah, VT. You need to get on the page we're on.
0: I mean, come on. What is the tomato is good for what? Ketchup? And pizza sauce.
1: Yeah, well, and then on a burger.
0: And then on a burger.
1: A tomato on a burger.
0: Or BLT.
1: Yeah.
0: No disrespect.
1: Yeah.
0: Michelle and Spotsy, good morning, guys. Happy Wednesday. Leaving the gym. Okay, this is a check-in. All right. Michelle, we hope you have a great day. Appreciate you checking in this morning, and good luck with your cortisone shot.
1: That sounds painful.
0: Sounds painful. Have a potato after. You'll feel better.
1: You will.
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2: Thanks, Jeremy. All right, we're real full now. Northbound 95 didn't take long to get you jammed up between Aquia and Garrisonville. Mile marker 146, there is a stalled vehicle. Had service vehicle with it earlier. It's by itself now. You are just building up through Stafford, though. Delayed trying to get over the Occoquan. Now, I do see pretty heavy exiting at Woodbridge. Had reports of an accident up by Lord. Haven't been able to visually confirm that. I got about a 16-minute travel time for you, just for the 10 miles between Prince William Parkway and the Beltway. We're definitely heavier north of Lorton, trying to get onto the Beltway itself. 395's moving well. It's definitely brighter, but I'm not seeing any sun breaks just yet. VRE 302's running 15 minutes behind 30410. I'm Libby Kay from the B101.5 Time Saver Traffic Center.
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5: Early morning fog burns off, leading to sunshine, a warm day, 91, then a gentle northwest breeze. Clear, comfortable tonight, lows tonight near 70. Scattered showers and storms return to the forecast tomorrow with a cold front approaching. Storms likely Thursday night. Friday, scattered showers and storms in the forecast with Friday's high in the mid-80s. From the NKFloors.com Weather Center, Richard DeWedding at the Weather Channel.

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1: Fredericksburg Roller Derby is it's going down next Saturday at the Fredericksburg Fieldhouse. It's going to be exciting stuff. Did you know that in 1940, more than 5 million people watched roller derby in 50 American cities?
2: Yeah, it was a big deal.
1: It was a huge deal.
2: Yeah,
1: you're right.
2: Yeah.
1: And it was, by the way, over a period of time, roller derby kind of evolved into more of a sports entertainment venue kind of thing.
2: Yeah.
1: And it evolved into something similar to like pro wrestling. I was looking at some old videos. And it really used to be like this rock'em sock'em kind of event.
2: Yeah, that you mention that, you're right.
1: Do you remember? Did you ever watch it on TV? Because there was a period of time when roller derby was on TV.
2: Yeah, it was. I don't think I watched it. I just saw bits and pieces of it.
1: I saw some videos, man, and, you know, it was girls and guys, of course, competing separately, but... Man, there were some haymakers being thrown.
2: Yeah.
1: I mean, bodies are hitting the floor. Obviously, the rules have changed a bit over the years. I'm not saying you're going to go to this roller derby event at the Fredericksburg Fieldhouse and see people punching each other's lights out. That is not at all how that's going to go. It is a contact sport, though. Mm-hmm. There's a lot of physicality, which makes it more of a challenge, more fun. And if you want to go check it out, we've got tickets for you coming up at 7:40 this morning when we play
2: Know the Show.
1: Yeah, and by the way, the answer for Know the Show today is the Beach Boys. We were talking about bands.
2: Oh, yeah.
1: AJ's band that she was going to see in D.C., her favorite band, My Chemical Romance. Then we said, hey, Ted, what was your favorite group growing up? It was Earth, Wind, and Fire. And then my favorite group growing up was, surprisingly, for someone my age, it was the Beach Boys.
2: So
1: the Beach Boys will be the answer for Know the Show and your shot at those roller derby tickets coming up at 7:40. Make sure you are here. And what is it? 35 days till fall? Are we looking at 36, 35, 36?
2: I think it was 35.
1: Yeah, that sounds good.
2: No, it doesn't sound good. It doesn't sound good at all.
1: Anytime I can remind you of that fact, it makes me feel better.
2: No, so. Now you step out today and it's a little cooler than it was yesterday. The days are a little shorter.
1: Good.
2: That's why I'm wearing this kind of this gray drab shirt today. It's just like, it's all going away.
1: You know what I love about the days being shorter? You can just wrap things up in your day today sooner. Like, it's getting dark. We better shut her down.
2: Right.
1: You know, we're going home. You know, you don't have an excuse now to stay out till 9:30 and it's, you know, the sun's still peaking.
2: I want that.
1: I know you do.
2: And that's why I'm wearing a gray shirt today. This shirt is my mood right now.
1: I'm sorry to hear that, man. Is there anything we can do to make it better?
2: No.
1: Okay.
2: No.
1: All right. Well, let us know if you need anything.
2: Thank you.
1: We're here
2: for you.
1: Libby's in the Casper Mechanical Heating and Air Conditioning Time Saver Traffic Center. Good morning.
3: Jeremy, I just want to say first things first. I don't think this is an injury situation, but we have a rollover crash on 95 southbound at mile marker 134. Right lanes blocked tier, left shoulders also blocked a little farther down with a tour bus that's involved. Again, no injuries. In fact, all four occupants of the rolled over SUV are out. So good news there. There are no delays on the local side. You can see it, though, as you're coming south. Northbound 95's okay. It's delayed in Stafford just you would expect a quiet at Garrisonville. You're jamming up over the Occoquan now. You're looking at 20 minutes between Prince William Parkway and 395. Crash in the congestion at Lorton onto the right shoulder, but sunshine certainly impacting you. That includes northbound 395 and eastbound I-66 travelers. I'm Libby K from the B101.5 Time Saver Traffic Center.
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1: Well, it finally happened in our household last night, and anybody who is a parent can certainly remember this, or if you don't, you will. Eli, at 11 and a half months, took his first steps yesterday.
2: How about that? Wow.
1: And it was totally unexpected, man.
2: Yeah,
1: it
2: always is. Always is.
1: Well, typically you sit there and you're like, come here, you know, come see me. And they'll kind of just do this little weird wobbly thing and take a couple steps. It was nothing like that. And it was totally unexpected. We're just sitting there in the living room, just doing the thing. And I look down and he stands up. And all of a sudden you just shuffle, shuffle, shuffle, shuffle. Four quick shuffle steps. And Ashley and I are both looking at each other, jaws on the floor.
2: Yeah.
1: She's on the phone with somebody. So we're like, do we act excited? Because if we act excited, he'll kind of get freaked out.
2: Yeah.
1: And then he'll just stop.
2: Yeah.
1: So you're like, and you're just super quiet.
2: Yeah.
1: As you watch him shuffle, shuffle, shuffle. And you're like, you want to cheer and clap, but you know you can't interrupt him. He's in the middle of taking these short steps for mankind.
2: Well, now the real fun begins. Because now he can go places.
1: Well, I'll tell you what, man, he's a fast crawler.
2: Yeah.
1: He can it never ceases to amaze me how fast a child can get to a door. So the pantry door. The pantry is so fascinating to him. It's a pretty big pantry, and it's got the light in it, obviously. So when we open it up, it's just like, oh, and he sees it, and he just takes off for this pantry.
2: Yeah.
1: Same with the fridge. Open the fridge, and you hear those little... He's crawling just as fast as he can to get to that fridge. The dishwasher, game changer. This dude loves the dishwasher. And you have to really monitor the situation because... You know, there can be some sharp things in there.
2: Oh, yeah. It's yes. You know, you have to. You just. But this makes it even. This just adds a whole nother component.
1: Is it going to be that much worse, you think? Or is it going to be. Because.
2: Especially when he gets really proficient at walking.
1: Yeah.
2: Because for maybe a few days, you know, there'll be like the wobbly kind of thing. But then he can start moving around even faster.
1: You think he could go grab me like an ice cream sandwich out of the freezer or whatever?
2: That's a good question. I mean, that's where you get into. Well, that'll be up to you. Training, you know, right. train him right.
1: I'm already handing him spoons out of the dishwasher. I'm like, if you're gonna come in here and play with stuff, I'm gonna give you stuff to put away. So here, take the spoon.
2: Put it there. You're gonna put it there. Yeah.
1: It's amazing how quickly they catch on to things too.
2: Oh yeah.
1: Like not even being a year old, he knows. The doorknob is what opens the door. So he reaches up and grabs it. He can't turn it yet, but he grabs it and he kind of pulls on it. And he's like, I know what this does. Yeah. I see daddy and mommy do it all the time. And I want to open this door, but he just can't do it yet.
2: Yeah. Well, congratulations. That is a big moment.
1: Thanks, man.
2: That's
1: four steps.
2: Big moment.
1: So now we'll be counting steps, you know, like every day. Oh, you took 13 steps today. You know?
2: Oh, yeah.
1: It's going to be one of those things. So do you remember your first steps?
2: My own personal?
1: Yeah.
2: Well, that was that was decades ago.
1: Man, that was... Elvis was in his prime when you were taking your first step.
2: Exactly.
1: So it's pretty wild.
2: You can't just celebrate a moment without this happening.
1: You started it with the decades and decades. I mean, just because Jailhouse Rock was the number one song of the country at the time doesn't mean it was that long ago, right? Oh, man. 6:58, Libby's hanging out with us in the Casper Mechanical Heating and Air Conditioning Time Saver Traffic Center. Good morning.
3: Jimmy, you have a rollover crash on southbound side of I-95 in Stafford, mile marker 134. It looks as though they briefly stopped the road to get one of the vehicles off to the right shoulder. So you've got two, maybe one left lane squeezing by. There are some delays on the approach. This is the through lanes. Now, the local lanes, you can see it, and that is a little more sluggish with onlooker slowdowns here. As far as I understand, it's not a major injury situation. Northbound side of I-95, you're good passing this accident scene, but you'll be full between Courthouse and Garrisonville. You're bright and slow trying to get over the Occoquan. Two, you're looking at about 20-minute travel time just between Prince William Parkway and 395.

stall reported at Lorton onto the right shoulder. The Gordon entrance ramp, 295 southbound, reported an accident. Southbound 95's got delays now building over the Occoquan 2. I'm Libby Kay from the B101.5 Time Saver Traffic Center.

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0: What's happening, Jeremy and Ted here. Hope you're having a good morning so far. I hope the coffee's hot and flowing, the never-ending coffee flow. I hope that's you today. I hope it just keeps going for you. And maybe just coffee, water, split it up a little bit, stay hydrated.
1: Or maybe water.
0: By the way, 68 degrees right now. I'm ignoring your water comment. 68 degrees right now, and some would say that fall is in the air. Just saying, that's...
1: Days are getting shorter. I go out every night and scream at the sky to stay light a little bit longer, and it doesn't seem to be working.
0: I'm sure your neighbors love that.
1: They don't seem to appreciate it. I'm just trying to help.
0: I know you are, man. And that's why you have three things we need to know, because you're trying to help keep us informed, and we appreciate that. What you got for us?
1: Morning, Jeremy. Three things you need to know, powered by Grease Monkey. Stafford supervisors voted last night to hold a public hearing on implementing a business, professional, and occupational license tax. Voting to hold a hearing on BPOL, supervisors Diggs, Young, Evans, and Guy. Freshmen and new students moving into the University of Mary Washington and George Mason in Fairfax today. 1,100 new students at UMW. Good news on the blood donation front. Trisha Wolfery with the American Red Cross Rappahannock chapter says, "We're no longer in a blood shortage crisis. 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
2: Thanks, Jeremy. Rollover crash southbound side of I-95, mile marker 134. Maybe one, two lanes is still blocked here. Four occupants in this rolled over SUV. 15 occupants on the tour bus and no medical transport required whatsoever. So really good news there. At this point, it's just going to be getting these vehicles out of the roadway. So you have delays just really on the through lanes. You can see it from the local side, but that's okay. Northbound side of I-95, bright and slow from Courthouse up toward Garrisonville. And you got some heavy delays trying to get up over the Occoquan pockets toward the Beltway. Gordon Road southbound, the ramp to 95 southbound's got a crash. I'm Libby Kay from the B101.5 Time Saver Traffic Center.
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1: All right, I want you to be so honest right now. When is the last time you sprinted?
2: Actually, I did it yesterday.
1: You lie.
2: No, I did. I was
1: no,
2: out.
1: No. No. Did you hear what I said?
2: Sprinted.
1: Sprinted. You know what that means?
2: I know what that means. No, let me.
1: What does it
2: mean? Let me explain.
1: Hold on. All right, go ahead.
2: Because I was out walking. And sometimes when I'm walking, I will, when I get to hills, I will sprint up a hill to get the, and I did that several times on hills yesterday.
1: Now, respectfully.
2: So it was like for like 25, 30 seconds. So I continued. That's a sprint. See, you've just, it just so happened that I had an answer for you, and now you're mad.
1: No, I'm not mad, but respectfully, I don't believe you.
2: I did.
1: I don't believe you, and I also would pay good money to see to watch you sprint.
2: I don't know that you wanted to on a hill, but yeah, no, it's in an effort to get in shape.
1: Well, sprinting is a good way to supplement your weight loss, you know, or whatever.
2: You're looking
1: to do.
2: So what have I ruined here?
1: No, you didn't ruin anything. I read this thing where it said 3 minutes of sprinting may beat an hour or more spent exercising.
2: Wow, so I didn't come close to 3 minutes. I was just sprinting. Well,
1: three altogether. I don't think anybody can sprint for 3 minutes straight.
2: Yeah.
1: But it had me thinking, like, dude, when is the last time I even sprinted? Because there comes a time in your life where...
2: you stop doing it. And I don't do that every time, but I just happened to do it yesterday. I just thought, well, let's do this on... Because I'll do that on hills every now and then.
1: And in fact, the last time I am... If you want to chime in, 540-899-1015 or 800-685-1015, the Grease Monkey Hotlines. If you can remember the last time you actually did a full-out... Fast as you can sprint.
2: Yeah.
1: I think mine, looking back on it, it took me a minute to think about it. I think it was 2020. It was either 2020 or early 2021. And I was doing hill sprints also. I was at a park and I was sprinting up a very steep hill.
2: Yeah.
1: And that is the workout of a lifetime. It is rough. But to be fair, that was during what... You know, we referred to as very unprecedented times.
2: Right.
1: You know?
2: Yeah.
1: And we were locked in the house and we were looking to get out and things to do. And sometimes you get cabin fever and you get out of the house and you're like, I'm just going to sprint. I'm just going to run as fast as I can.
2: Hey, doing that shows you how out of shape you are.
1: I was
2: just yesterday, because I did it probably 3 or 4 times.
1: You can't even breathe right now.
2: No. And I was out of breath. And I mean, I'm, you know, you're walking with your hands on your, you know, you're just trying to, you know, get your breath back. And you realize, wow, this is, I mean, even, it was a humid day, but still, you just think, boy,
1: I'm a slob.
2: It takes something out of you.
1: I actually went to the Fredericksburg, the cemetery, National Cemetery.
2: Uh-huh.
1: And this was back this past winter. And I was like, look, I got to start incorporating some more cardio with my weightlifting.
2: Yeah.
1: And just keep my cardiovascular health, you know, up to speed or whatnot. So I said, I'm going to go out here to the Fredericksburg Cemetery, and I'm going to run the stairs at the cemetery. And brother, man, let me just tell you right now, my goal was 15 minutes. I think I made it 7 minutes.
2: Yeah, and over at the cemetery, that's a great hill from the cemetery entrance up to the top.
1: Oh
2: boy, that is a

0: It never used to be this hard.
1: Right. And now, like, so, you know, when I'm in my late teens, early 20s,
0: yeah,
1: I can crank out a sprint real quick.
0: Yeah.
1: Hey, somebody in the parking lot, hey, you want to race? Yeah, let's do it. Now I've got to, like, let's do it. But let me warm up.
0: Yeah.
1: I got to do some stretches, some jumping jacks, get the blood flowing, because one sprint now, and I've ripped something out of

0: the parking lot. Hey, you want to race? Yeah, let's do it. Now I've got to like, let's do it. But let me warm up.
1: Yeah.
0: I got to do some stretches, some jumping jacks, get the blood flowing, because one sprint now, and I've ripped something out of my,
1: you know. Oh yeah, that's the other thing. You do stuff like that, and you know, you can damage things.
0: Yeah, and you're hobbling for the next 6 months.
1: Yeah.
0: All because you wanted to race somebody in the Walmart parking lot.
1: Yeah. Yeah.
0: So that's where we're at. You want to race today?
1: Absolutely. Dude, we'll go out, yeah.
0: Do you want to sprint? Dude, I'll sprint with you. That would break the internet, because you would fall after like 7 seconds.
1: I would fall. No, when I beat you, you wouldn't be able
0: to.
1: You
0: think you can beat me in a sprint?
1: No, because you've got longer legs.
0: Oh, you think that's why, huh?
1: Yeah, yeah. It'd be fun though to go out there and have a race sometime.
0: Yeah.
1: Run like 100 yards.
0: I mean, let's do it. I'm down for it, man.
1: Wow.
0: Here's a text. Last time I did a sprint was middle school track practice. I'm 56 now.
1: Right, yeah.
0: Oh, man, it's been a minute, huh? The last time I sprinted was March 3rd, 2019, when I was trying to catch up to Jansen Ackles. It's an actor. In New Orleans, my husband said he has never seen me run so fast. I was 49 years old.
1: Wow. Okay.
0: Those handsome actors will do it to you, I guess, huh? Oh, man. That is good stuff right there. All right. Yeah. Next time, go outside today. Try a little sprint.
1: See what you got.
0: Worst case scenario, you know, you call out of work early. You're hurt.
1: Yeah.
0: You know what I mean?
1: Yes. I pulled something.
0: Know the show's coming up next. We've got roller derby tickets. That's going to be fun. It's going down at the Fredericksburg Fieldhouse next Saturday. Hang tight. Libby's in the Casper Mechanical Heating and Air Conditioning Time Saver Traffic Center. Morning.
2: Thank you, Jeremy. Rollover crash 95 southbound. Keeps the right lane blocked. Mile marker 134. So coming down toward Warrington Road. That's not a big jam up there. You can see it from the local lanes, but that's okay too. Northbound side of I-95 does have delays though through Stafford as you're heading up passing Courthouse. Jammed up more so approaching Aquia to just about Garrisonville. Getting to the height of the morning commute, and we've got sun glare delay. So you're looking at about 20 minutes just for the 10 miles. Prince William Parkway up to 395. Southbound 95's ramp from Gordon Boulevard's got an accident. Police directing you through here, apparently. Major sun glare delay eastbound I-66 out of Manassas. Really in pockets all the way across to the Beltway. I'm Libby Kay from the B101.5 Time Saver Traffic Center.
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19: Early morning fog burns off, leading to sunshine, a warm day, 91, and a gentle northwest breeze. Clear, comfortable tonight, lows

tonight near 70. Scattered showers and storms return to the forecast tomorrow with a cold front approaching. Storms likely Thursday night. Friday, scattered showers and storms in the forecast with Friday's high in the mid-80s. From the NKFloors.com Weather Center, Richard DeWedding and the Weather Channel.

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1: Time to go to the roller derby, baby. It's time to go to the roller derby. And I love that we've already got a call coming in. There we go. I love this. It is 7:40, which means it is now time to see if you...
2: I was ready, and you paused on me.
1: My bad, I had to do something, but I had no way of telling you that I was doing it, and...
2: You just embarrassed me. This is just like, all going to sing happy birthday. Happy birthday. All of a sudden, you know, I'm by myself. You know what?
1: It's a solo. All right, let's try it again, shall we? Let's get it right.
2: I had it right. just so we have that clear.
1: No, you did. You had it. It was perfect. Some would say probably the best ever.
2: Some might say it was the best because I was primed and ready.
1: That's my fault, man. I take responsibility for it. All right. Okay. 7:41. Time to see if you
2: know the show.
1: You thought I was going to hang you out the drive.
2: I did. Again. Yeah. I thought you were going to do it again.
1: I could see that look.
2: I had no trust.
1: Here's where we ask you about the show, something about the show, and you give us a call, give us a ringy dingy, as some would say.
2: You would say it. There's nobody else. There's nobody else. Nobody else today is saying, hey, when you get there, give me a ringy dingy. There's all these freshmen moving in at new students at UMW today.
1: Yeah, yeah.
2: It's gonna be really busy, by the way, over on College Avenue and that area today. This day and then Saturday.

0: returning students come back. So be aware of that. There's going to be a lot of activity around town. So you've got some students, and so maybe some of them are you know, coming from a long distance. I don't think anybody, you know, any parent said to their kid, to their kids today, hey, you know, when you get all moved in at when you get all moved in at UMW, just give me a ringy dingy. Nobody says that.
1: Be cooler if they did.
0: Nobody went off to school today. Hey, when you pull into the parking lot at Forge or at Riverbend or Spotsy High, just give me a ringy dingy. Don't let me know you made it.
1: I say it all the time. Give me a ringy dingy.
0: You're a poor family.
1: It's a professional, you know, it's a professional thing. You learn it early in life. Okay, 540-899-1015 or 800-685-1015. The Grease Monkey hotlines are open. Let's see if you know the show. We're talking about, or we have been talking about this week, our favorite musical groups growing up. AJ got this started. She's off for a couple of days this week. She went to see her favorite band, My Chemical Romance. Yesterday, we learned with Know the Show that Ted's favorite group growing up was Earth, Wind, and Fire. And now the question is, my favorite group growing up when I was a child was the what? Mm-hmm. Now, this is surprising to a lot of folks.
0: It's very surprising. I would never have guessed it.
1: When you consider the fact that I'm a millennial.
0: Yeah.
1: On the younger end of millennials. And this was the 90s, and I was around 10 or 11 years old. This surprises a lot of people.
0: Yeah.
1: When they find out this was my favorite group.
0: Does me.
1: What was the name of the group?
0: Mm-hmm.
1: There were, I believe, five of them.
0: Mm-hmm.
1: Really popular.
0: Very.
1: In the 60s. Right?
0: It was the 60s. Yeah. Especially when you talk about summer music.
1: Oh, yeah. For sure.
0: That's who you think about.
1: I'll get to your call here in just 1 second. Libby's in the Casper Mechanical Heating and Air Conditioning Time Saver Traffic Center. These are for tickets to the Roller Derby, by the way, next Saturday at the Fredericksburg Fieldhouse. So hang tight. Libby, good morning. What's up?
2: Thanks, Jeremy. Stafford's still working a rollover crash, not an injury situation, but the right lane is still blocked southbound 95 as you're approaching Warrington Road, about a mile before here, 134. We're okay coming past the scene, even on the local side. You can see it, though, from there. Northbound side is still delayed in Stafford. It's a very bright ride. You're going to need extra travel time if you're a DC commuter, honestly. Better part of 40 minutes just for the 18 miles between Dumfries and the Beltway. Crashes in Woodbridge, southbound side of Gordon. The ramp 295 southbound has police directing you around here. Got a lot of crews responding to one off of Richmond Highway on Potomac Club Parkway. I'm Libby Kay from the B101.5 Time Saver Traffic Center.

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0: B101.5. Good morning. Who's this?
1: This is Betsy. How are you?
0: Oh, Betsy, we are so good. Ted's one grape short of a fruit salad, but he's good.
2: Morning, Betsy.
1: Good morning, Ted. How are you?
2: I'm good, thanks.
0: Betsy, where are you calling from?
1: I'm calling from Fredericksburg. I'm on a school bus with Jennifer.
0: Okay. Hello, Jennifer. And in some parts of the world...
1: Jennifer.
0: In some parts of the world, Fredericksburg is known as Tedricksburg.
1: Stafford County.
2: Obviously, Stafford County. There you go. Thank you. Thank you. Thank you, Betsy.
0: All right. Let's see if you know the show.
1: The show.
0: Yeah. My favorite musical group growing up was who?
1: Beach Boys.
0: That's it. Yes.
2: Winner, champion.
0: Name a Beach Boys song, Ted.
2: I love them all. I love them all.
0: Oh, my goodness.
1: I love the Beach Boys. They were fabulous.
0: All right, so here's the deal. For knowing the show, you got yourself a couple of tickets to the...
1: Roller Derby at the Fieldhouse. Yes.
0: Yes, ma'am. That's right. Roller Derby at the Fredericksburg Fieldhouse next Saturday. It's going to be a lot of fun. Just tell me which station made you a winner.
1: B101.5.
0: That's the way we do it right there. Nice job.
2: Betsy knew the prize. I mean, she was ready.
0: She was ready. She was prepared. That's how you do it,
2: man.
0: And here is my favorite Beach Boys song.
2: Nobody
0: asked, but you're about to find out right now.
2: Okay.
0: What do you think it is? Well, considering you don't know any of the names of the songs, I can't expect you to make a proper guess, but...
2: So what's your favorite?
0: There's so many good ones, man, but this has got to be my favorite right here.

0: classic, and you
1: Godly knows what
0: no.
1: I'd be without you.
2: Ted. Dun, dun, dun, dun. What a great song.
0: It was a great song. I don't think we need to accompany it.
2: And actually, I'm not listening to you. You're not ruining my fun. You're not ruining my good vibes. Today's my Friday, and these are my vibes.
0: Oh, yeah, it is your Friday.
2: It is.
0: That puts me in a worse mood.
2: Fun fact, though, Paul McCartney from the Beatles said that this song by the Beach Boys was one of the best, if not the best song ever written. He loved that song. Okay. Or loves that song.
0: I did not know that.
2: It is such a good tune, man.
0: No, I agree.
2: And you know what? I'm just going to make that. It's going to be you and AJ here tomorrow all by yourselves. And enjoy that. And I'm going to make that know the show tomorrow. God Only Knows.
0: Okay.
2: Is my favorite Beach Boys song. We're just going to continue along.
0: Better write that down somewhere because Chuck will be asking me, and I don't know what we did yesterday. So you better write that down.
2: Write that down. That's a great George Strait song. Write this down, baby. Write.
0: I know. I didn't. No. Let's not. Again, you're ruining songs right now. This is too much. You're ruining too many songs.
2: You're too much. Too Much is a great song by Justin Bieber.
0: No,
2: by the way.
0: No.
2: That's a great Justin Bieber song.
0: You have single-handedly ruined music this morning.
2: How? That's a very disrespectful thing to say.
0: Hurtful, even.
2: It is hurtful. It is hurtful. You know what? Here's how I feel about it. This is what I'm going to do. I'm just I've heard enough this morning. I think I'm going to go ahead and just get this going right here.

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1: No one was asking for that.
0: Mastermind of the Beach Boys. I don't care what you were asking for.
1: Nobody was asking for it.
0: I'm done. Know the show is God Only Knows tomorrow. I'll write it down somewhere. Danielle from Falk here. Go, Jeremy.
1: Please don't. Please. 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
0: I don't think you appropriately or properly understand how legendary the Beach Boys were.
1: Johnny Colonial Beach says California Girls. His favorite.
0: What a great song.
1: That's a great song,
0: John,
1: too. Yeah.
0: Wish they all could be California. Yeah. Oh, now you're singing. How just blasphemous, dude. Just 757.
1: I am filled with contradictions.
0: A little bit. You're a walking contradiction.
1: Yeah.
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2: Still trying to get this rollover accident cleared. Southbound 95 from the right lane as you're coming down toward Warrenton. Mile marker 134. You're really staying up to speed past here. Just be careful. You can again see it from the local lanes, but that's delay free as well. Northbound 95, travelers up to D.C. It's just a bright, really full and slow ride. You got 4 solid miles of delays in Stafford from Courthouse to Garrisonville. Over 40 minutes for the, 18 miles between Dumfries and the Beltway. Outer loop delays now coming off of I-95. Sun glare delay here. Inner loop's just full from 95, passing Braddock. Eastbound I-66, inching, trying to get beyond Route 50. I'm Libby Kay from the B101.5 Time Saver Traffic Center.
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0: little fraction of fall in the air this morning. I'm glad you're here. It is 8:10. Thank goodness Ted recorded this for us before he went down the hall to do Ted things. He's here with three things you need to know. Good morning, Mr. Shublé.
1: 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Stafford supervisors voted last night to hold a public hearing on implementing a business, professional, and occupational license tax. Voting to hold a hearing on BPOL, supervisors Diggs, Young, Evans, and Guy. Freshmen and new students moving into the University of Mary Washington and George Mason in Fairfax today. 1,100 new students at UMW. Good news on the blood donation front. Trisha Wolfery with the American Red Cross Rappahannock chapter says, we're no longer in a blood shortage crisis. 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
0: All right. Thank you, Ted Schubel. Libby Kay is hanging out in the Casper Mechanical Heating and Air Conditioning Time Saver Traffic Center. Good morning.
2: All right, Jeremy. So southbound side of I-95's got that rollover crash still worked at mile marker 134. Right lane is blocked here. No delay. I have reports of a fire alarm, though, at the Welcome Center off of I-95. So you're going to see fire crews on. They were there. I'll keep my ears out for more information. Really slow and bright ride still for northbound 95 travelers. Stafford still delayed trying to get beyond Garrisonville. Still heavily tied up over the Occoquan. Woodbridge still working crash on Potomac Club Parkway right off Richmond Highway. Gordon's Ramp to southbound 95 still has crews working a crash. Northbound 395, heavy bright ride in pockets from I-95 really up over the 14th Street Bridge. That 8-mile stretch of roadways clocking in about 26 minutes. I'm Libby Kay from the B101.5 Time Saver Traffic Center.
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1: 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I mean, even better if it's a good time for a great cause. Ashley and I did this a couple years ago, and we would have done it again this year had we not had plans already. But this is such a good time, and it's coming up real soon. And by real soon, I mean this weekend. It's the Fredericksburg SPCA Fur Ball. It's the 11th annual Fur Ball Gala. It's a lot of fun. Good food. You know, music. It's a fairy tale gala dinner kind of thing. Get it? Fairy tale. Last time we went, it was Vegas themed. So we had like a lot of, you know, different games to play. And it was just a lot of fun. Just a lot of fun and opportunity for mom and dad to get out and put on a nice suit, put on a nice sparkling dress and just have a good time. 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It's going to be a lot of fun. Tickets are going really fast, of course, and you can get them at fredsbca.org/furball. It's a good time. Trust and believe, and it's a great cause. I think there was an auction there last time too. That was a lot of fun. AJ and her husband made a few bids on some things. I think they got like some kind of, they got a vacation to Florida or something out of it.

0: It was really cool. So if you do go, have a great time. It's 823. 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What's up?
1: Good news, Jeremy. Thanks. We've got no delay and no accident here on 95 southbound at mile marker 134 earlier. Rollover crash gone. Traveling over to Dahlgren. Watch for road work today on 301 between Hanover Church Road and Windsor Drive. You've also got southbound crews working on the shoulder of the Potomac River Bridge until 4. DC commuters, 95 is still sluggish northbound in Stafford after Courthouse to Garrisonville. It's still bright and slow in pockets trying to get over the Occoquan. I still have reports of crews working that southbound Gordon crash at the ramp to southbound 95. You may still be under police direction here. Southbound 95 does have delays over the Occoquan, but you're good heading down toward Dumfries. I'm Libby Kay from the B101.5 Time Saver Traffic Center.
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Off, leading to sunshine, a warm day, 91, and a gentle northwest breeze. Clear, comfortable tonight, lows tonight near 70. Scattered showers and storms return to the forecast tomorrow with a cold front approaching. Storms likely Thursday night, Friday. Scattered showers and storms in the forecast with Friday's high in the mid-80s. From the NKFloors.com Weather Center, Richard DeWedding and the Weather Channel.

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1: And a good morning to you. It is 8:41. Hang tight. Hollywood 101 is coming up next. We're going to check on the roads really quick with Libby. She's in the Casper Mechanical Heating and Air Conditioning Time Saver Traffic Center. What's up, Libby?
2: Thanks, Jeremy. We're still a little Fuller Mills Drive here as you're heading toward Benchmark Road on the westbound side. You got some pockets over toward Patriot Highway around the Spotsylvania Interchange, both directions full enough, but we're good. Planks heaviest eastbound as you're trying to get beyond Salem Church Road. Your 95 ramp's though good, and that rollover southbound, mile marker 134 gone. You still have some pockets of delay through Stafford, just on the northbound side of I-95, south outside of Richmond Highway and Woodbridge. That crash at Potomac Club Parkway has only one left lane getting by. You are delayed just on the approach. Not easing too well just yet in D.C., mostly because of volume and still a lingering sun glare delay. I'm Libby Kay from the B101.5 Time Saver Traffic Center.
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1: 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We got a, I guess a little more information here on the Hayden Panettiere situation. Naughty But Nice says the police allegedly want to question her boyfriend, Brian Hickerson, about her death. And I feel like this is kind of a natural process here, considering he was there. A source says police want to know exactly, you know, what happened after Hayden arrived in South Carolina, which is where she tragically passed away. Brian was with her, so naturally they've got questions for him. Investigators are, they're going back over everything. You know, they want to know, you know, where they went, who they saw, and, you know, what happened inside that house. And they need Brian to, you know, walk him through Hayden's final hours. You know, what did he see? When did he realize something was wrong? And who made the 911 call? All of these things, very important. And it's going to be interesting to see where this investigation leads them and how everything unfolds over the coming weeks. Just a sad situation all around, no doubt about that. 854 at your Hollywood 101. Libby K is in the Casper Mechanical Heating and Air Conditioning Time Saver Traffic Center. Good morning.
2: Jeremy, we're tied up Tidewater Trail northbound at Pettmeyer Hill Road. Reports of road work maybe not letting you through here at all. They're going to wrap up by 4, but I think I have a detour posted. Harrison.

0: And Scott Cruz working out between Old Plank and Gordon. The westbound left lane is closed and the eastbound right lane is closed. They're out till 3:30. Plank still looks heaviest eastbound, trying to get beyond Salem Church Road. Busy enough westbound still at your 95 ramps. 95's okay, finally easing off northbound up through Stafford. Also trying to ease over the Occoquan. We got a crash on Fairfax County Parkway at the ramp to eastbound I-66. From there, eastbound I-66 continues to jam toward the Beltway. I'm Libby Kay from the B101.5 Time Saver Traffic Center.
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National Potato Day. The best, most versatile vegetable on planet Earth. 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They don't have a Mr. Zucchini Head. 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

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Oh my, my, oh my, my love, I take one look at you, you're taking me

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15: Sunny, dry, quite warm here this afternoon. 91 with a northwest breeze. Clear, peaceful weather tonight. Lows tonight near 70. From the NKFloors.com Weather Center, Richard DeWetting at the Weather Channel.

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music. What a gorgeous day. Let's go play hooky, shall we? I won't tell if you won't. You think they'd notice if we all just left and went outside and played in this gorgeous day? They might notice. Maybe a little. We're B101.5. Good morning. I'm Kristen Nash. Glad you're here. 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

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Also, Olivia Rodrigo coming close. 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

0: today's best music. And how would you like to experience tension releasing exercise group class? Well, that sounds lovely. From the Central Virginia Wellness Institute tonight at 7:15. 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And on the 21st, a pickin' party at the Summer Duck Raritan Club. That sounds fun. Island music. 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Also sounds fantastic. Just some of the really cool things happening around town that you can discover, plus so much more online at our community calendar at b1015.com. 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
4: Sunny, dry, quite warm here this afternoon. 91 with a northwest breeze. Clear, peaceful weather tonight. Lows tonight near 70. From the NKFloors.com Weather Center, Richard DeWedding at the Weather Channel.

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They're going to be on CBS and Paramount Plus September 27th. You're going to see lots of names you know on that list. 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

0: It's called Stateside. Pink Panthers is Zara Larsson. 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Is it in the top 40? 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
15: Sunny, dry, quite warm here this afternoon. 91 with a northwest breeze. Clear, peaceful weather tonight. Lows tonight near 70. From the NKFloors.com Weather Center, Richard DeWedding at the Weather Channel.

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0: So if you want to holler on a regular basis, hey, Bandito, come here, Bandito. Well, then meet Bandito. He is a handsome two-year-old bundle of enthusiasm, charm, and personality. He is a playful pup. He loves exploring new trails, sniffing out exciting smells, meeting new friends, and of course, enjoying a tasty pup cup. Bandito is adorable. He's a very good-looking dog, and you can check him out right now at b1015.com, keyword pet. And he's available at the Fredericksburg SPCA. Also going on at the Fredericksburg SPCA, the Animal Allies Academy for ages 6 through 9, back-to-school version. The Animal Allies Academy is an engaging program designed for kids who are eager to learn about life at the animal shelter and how maybe they can help. Volunteer, foster, all the good things. So get your kids in on the fun, learning about how well the Fredericksburg SPCA takes care of their animals in their care. 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

0: last weekend, and she's a good kid. 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

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We're B101.5, today's best music, a classic there. This one I think is going to be a classic too. This song just resonates with so many people, doesn't it? It's Lowly Young. 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

And I just saw on Netflix the movie Unforgivable with Sandra Bullock. And there was a little piece where this song was in the movie. 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
1: Heaven only knows where you've been, but I don't really need to know. 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

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Let's keep it rolling for our workday. Look, we're getting closer to the weekend. Already talking about the weekend. What's happening this weekend? I'll tell you how to find out.

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10: Sunny, dry, quite warm here this afternoon. 91 with a northwest breeze. Clear, peaceful weather tonight. Lows tonight near 70. From the NKFloors.com Weather Center, Richard DeWedding at the Weather Channel.

0: 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I'll catch you right here tomorrow on B101.5.
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1: Pretty much over the hump on this Wednesday. I am Tony B. Appreciate you tuning in. Nice summer afternoon we got going on. Today is National Potato Day, National Soft Ice Cream Day, World Humanitarian Day, and National Hot and Spicy Food Day. We got Survey Says coming up in a few minutes. Today's winner gets a free book from Fred Books. Just after four, it's Tony's Trivia. Up for grabs today, a beautiful bouquet from Flowers by Val. Then at five, it's the cartoons. Let's get the big show started this afternoon with Sia. Here is Cheap Thrills on B101.5, today's best music.

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1: 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Here we go. Today's Survey Says question. 29% of people recycle this. What is it? Again, 29% of people recycle this. What is it? 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Grease Monkey Hotlines, 540-899-1015 or 800-685-1015. 29% of people recycle this. What is it? 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
3: Good afternoon, Tony. We start out with a couple of issues. One is a gas leak on 123 Ox Road, north between Fairfax County Parkway and Burke Center Parkway. Police are directing you around that one. Also near Mount Vernon, a crash on 1 North at Sacramento Drive, blocking the right. And on the outer loop of the Beltway at Gallows Road, the left side blocked there. You've got backups almost to the Dulles Toll Road. The rest of the Beltway, 395, 95, and 66, all looking all right, other than normal volume. And locally, just some minor slowing on 395 to Salem Church and from William to Lafayette, a little at the Falmouth Bridge and on Warrenton at Southern Gateway. I'm J.R. Russ at the B101.5 Time Saver Traffic Center.

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1: 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All right, here's today's Survey Says question. 29% of people recycle this. What is it? Going to give you a clue. 29% of people recycle this. What is it? Not clothing. It's not clothing. 29% of people recycle this. What is it? Think you know? Hit me on the Grease Monkey Hotlines. 540-899-1015 or 800-685-1015. 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
3: Still some issues being worked, Tony. The gas leak on Ox Road, north between Fairfax County Parkway and Burke Center Parkway. Police are directing you around that one. Also near Mount Vernon, a crash on 1 North at Sacramento Drive, blocking the right. And on the outer loop of the Beltway at Gallows Road, the left side block there, backups to the Dulles Toll Road. The rest of the Beltway, 395, 95, and 66, all at or near speed limit. Locally about the same, slow on 395 to Salem Church and from William to Lafayette, a little at the Falmouth Bridge and on Warrenton at Southern Gateway. I'm J.R. Russ at the B101.5 Time Saver Traffic Center.
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1: Today's survey says, question, 29% of people recycle this. What is it?
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7: Tonight, unfortunately, most of the big storms over in West Virginia and Kentucky and Ohio, where they do not need any more rainfall. We've got dry weather tonight, 68. Chance for some storms for Thursday afternoon, high 89. From the NKFloors.com Weather Center, I'm meteorologist Scott Lauriemore at the Weather Channel.

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1: Let's put today's Survey Says question to bed. I guess you guys don't recycle or something. I don't know. The question was, 29% of people recycle this. What is it? The clues. Clue number one, some give it to their kids. Clue number two, not clothing. Clue number three, use it every day. The answer, their old smartphone. Come on, guys. Maybe you'll do better with Tony's trivia coming up just after four. Today's question has to do with salads. Who doesn't love a good salad? Probably JR. Let's check in with JR now. He is in the B101.5 Time Saver Traffic Center.
2: Tony, the crash on the outer loop of the Beltway at Gallows Road has cleared, but delays remain. And we've cleared the accident on 1 in Mount Vernon, but they still have that gas leak problem in Burke at Fairfax County Parkway and Burke Center Parkway. Police directing there. The rest of the Beltway, 395, 95, and 66, all at or near speed limit. Still about the same around town, slow on Plank Road, as well as Blue Gray Parkway from William to Lafayette. Yet a little slowing on 1 at South Point and at the Falmouth Bridge and Warrenton at Southern Gateway. I'm J.R. Russ in the B101.5 Time Saver Traffic Center.

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1: Whiskey Riff says Drake is an Ella fella and praised Ella Langley's songwriting with the two-word Instagram comment that read, "Goated pen." That's pretty cool. All right, it is time for Tony's trivia.
2: And if you don't know, now you know.
1: First correct answer wins a $60 gift certificate for a beautiful bouquet from Flowers by Val. Here is today's Tony's trivia question. In what Mexican border city did Cesar Cardini popularize the salad that bears his name? Again. In what Mexican border city did Cesar Cardini popularize the salad that bears his name? Think you know? Hit me on the Grease Monkey hotlines, 540-899-1015 or 800-685-1015. 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
3: Tony, still no major incidents on the highways. That's a good thing, but increased volume has us up near an hour now. Southbound Beltway to Plank Road on 95. Express lanes at 43. Northbound at 46. And still about a half hour out to Manassas on I-66 from the Beltway, returning 24. That problem around Burke continues. Burke Center Parkway and Fairfax County Parkway. Gas leak there has police directing and some detours. While around town, we've got a couple of accidents reported now on 3. Between the 95 off ramp and Carl D. Silver Parkway, the one VDOT camera that should show that is inoperative at the present time. And just by the William Street split, we've got an accident. That's got Blue Gray Parkway backed up all the way to Bellman, heading west toward 1. Also slowing Dixon Park to Fairgrounds. We got some construction there. One in Warrenton at Falmouth. Slow on 17 at Southern Gateway. And one at South Point. I'm J.R. Russ in the B101.5 Time Saver Traffic Center.
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1: Today's Tony's trivia question: in what Mexican border city did Cesar Cardini popularize the salad that bears his name?
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1: Expensive chicken nuggets are trending. Food and Drink Life says a new food trend is spreading. Get this, people are topping chicken nuggets with caviar. McDonald's started the trend with their limited edition McNugget caviar kits. Now people are bringing it back on their own and posting videos of their expensive nuggets. Some restaurants are considering adding the dish to their menus. I mean, I like McNuggets, but I'm definitely not putting caviar on them.

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1: Tony, our indicators show that the crash off the 95 off-ramp on Plank Road has cleared, but the one on Blue Gray Parkway remains. It's by the William Street split between there and Lafayette Boulevard. One in Warrenton is busy, as is Warrenton at Southern Gateway, now getting out towards Celebrate Virginia. Slow at the Fork, and one at South Point from Cosner's Corner up. And they're still working that gas leak at Burke Lake and Fairfax County Parkway. Meanwhile, heading into the district, we've got a crash now reported on 395 by the Potomac Park Police and another on 1 southbound at Gunston Cove Road. Plus, we've got a Waser reported crash on 66 West just before 28 at Centerville. Also, 2 on the outer loop of the Beltway through Alexandria, 1 near Van Dorn, the other near Telegraph. I'm J.R. Russ in the B101.5 Time Saver Traffic Center.
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That's Tate McRae on B101.5. I am Tony B. Hey, let's do a B rewind. Going back to the year 2000 for this one, it's NSYNC on the B.

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1: I know traffic is pretty much always backed up here in our area, but when you're on 95 rolling, do you keep up with traffic or do you go the speed limit? A new survey by Scripps News reveals that 50% of people say keeping up with traffic is safer than obeying the posted speed limit. Other findings, 30% of people say no one actually drives the speed limit. Some drivers say going as much as 10 miles per hour over the speed limit is normal. And some drivers say going as much as 25 miles per hour over the speed limit is normal. How fast do you go? All right, got the 5 o'clock cartoons coming up here in just a few minutes. It's driven by Safford, Chrysler, Dodge, Jeep, and Ram at 4 Mile Fork in Fredericksburg. 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Now let's check in with the man that knows everything about traffic. It's JR in the B101.5 Time Saver Traffic Center.
2: Tony, we've cleared that earlier accident on Blue Gray Parkway at William Street, but now we've got another one where we had one before just off I-95 between the off-ramp and Carl D. Silver Parkway. So again, more congestion in that area. Another crash reported, this one on Lafayette Boulevard at the Fork. So we're slow there, along with one at South Point across the Falmouth Bridge, plus Warrington Road there and the Southern Gateway out to Celebrate Virginia. We've still got one of the crashes on the outer loop of the Beltway at Alexandria just before Telegraph Road, and a couple reported by Wazers, the one just before 28 at Centerville, one at 28 or on it. We're not sure where that's pinned. And also,

0: on 66 at the 29 ramp. That's increasing your travel time to about 35 minutes out to Manassas from the Beltway. Southbound, we're at an hour and 10. Beltway to Plank Road on 95. I'm J.R. Russ in the B101.5 Time Saver Traffic Center.
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2: Tony, for anyone heading toward the Eastern Shore, there's an accident on 50 East before the bridge just after Annapolis. And we've got an indicator that there still is a crash on the outer loop of the Beltway between Van Dorn and Telegraph Road. Delays remain there. Southbound 95, it's about an hour and 15 now. Beltway to Plank Road, express lanes near 50. Northbound at about an hour. Up to Manassas on 66, several incidents have cleared but still slow at 38 minutes from the Beltway and returning 24. They've reopened the lanes at Burke due to that gas leak and things are moving now, but delays remain. And they've cleared the accident on 1 South at Gunston Cove Road. In the Burke, we've cleared accidents on 3 and the one at the Fork, so things are improving now. It's just the normal afternoon volume from 95 to Old Plank on Plank Road, plus both directions at Blue Gray Parkway. 1 in Warrenton at Falmouth, Southern Gateway on Warrenton, and 1 South Point to Lee's Hill. I'm J.R. Russ in the B101.5 Time Saver Traffic Center.
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1: Yes, inside the cartoons on this Wednesday, I think we are officially over the hump. Cartoons are driven by Safford Chrysler Dodge Jeep and Ram at 4 Mile Fork in Fredericksburg. 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You got one? 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
1: Time for the daily numbers check, and this is not intended to stress you out. It's purely informational. 19 days left until Labor Day, 73 days left until Halloween, 99 days left until Thanksgiving, and 128 days left until Christmas.

0: 5, the usual afternoon volume. Beltway to Plank Road at 72 minutes. Express lanes at 46, northbound at 57. And from the Beltway out to Manassas, you're looking at 40 minutes. We've still got a couple of accidents reported around Centerville, both off on the shoulders. Also a crash on 28 at 66. 66 express lanes, a half hour, inbound 26. While around town, we're slow from Cosner's Corner to Lee's Hill on 1, across the Falmouth Bridge, congested at Warrington there and at Southern Gateway. 3, almost solid through town from Harrison across 95, again around the Greenbrier Center, and both directions on Blue Gray Parkway at Lafayette, Dixon Park to Fairgrounds, and slow at the Fork. Plus in Maryland at Upper Marlboro, we've got a crash just south of Route 4, and they're still working an accident on the outer loop of the Beltway at Van Dorn. I'm J.R. Russ in the B101.5 Time Saver Traffic Center.
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1: Tonight, unfortunately, most of the big storms over in West Virginia and Kentucky and Ohio, where they do not need any more rainfall. We've got dry weather tonight, 68. Chance for some storms for Thursday afternoon, high 89. From the NKFloors.com Weather Center, I'm meteorologist Scott Lauriemore at the Weather Channel.

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1: Wrapping up the cartoons on this Wednesday. Thank you so much, Safford, Chrysler, Dodge, Jeep, and Ram at 4 Mile Fork in Fredericksburg. 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
2: Tony, continuing to look pretty good on 95. Just up a couple of minutes to 67 Beltway to Plank Road. Express lanes will save you over 30 minutes. And on the northbound side, it's 54. Our couple of crashes on 66 have cleared, but they still have the one on 28 at 66. Not bad for the Beltway onto Manassas at 35, inbound at 26. Express lanes 29. There's also an accident inbound 66 at the Dulles Connector Road. The left and right side are blocked there. You're getting backups almost to the Beltway. We've got a reported accident on Fairlakes Parkway. Another on 29 near Clifton Road. And around the Berg, the usual slowing. 17 at Southern Gateway and at Falmouth across the bridge on 1. The accident off of 95 has cleared on Plank Road, but we do have another one reported right at the off-ramp on the southbound side of 95. Plus slow Dixon from 3 to Lansdowne and Cosner's Corner to Lee's Hill on Route 1. I'm J.R. Russ in the B101.5 Time Saver Traffic Center.
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1: A little after 6 on this Wednesday, I am Tony B, and expensive chicken nuggets are trending. Food and Drink Life says a new food trend is spreading. People are topping chicken nuggets with caviar. McDonald's started the trend with their limited edition McNuggets caviar kits. Now people are bringing it back on their own and posting videos of their expensive nuggets. Would you put caviar on your nuggets? Good enough. Feeling a little queasy right now just thinking about it. Let's check in with JR in the B101.5 Time Saver Traffic Center.
2: Tony, continuing to look pretty good on 95. Just up a couple of minutes to 67, Beltway to Plank Road. Express lanes will save you over 30 minutes. And on the northbound side, it's 54. A couple of crashes on 66 have cleared, but they still have the one on 28 at 66. Not bad for the Beltway onto Manassas at 35, inbound at 26. Express lanes 29. There's also an accident inbound 66. At the Dulles Connector Road, the left and right side are blocked there. You're getting backups almost to the Beltway. We've got a reported accident on Fairlakes Parkway, another on 29 near Clifton Road, and around the Berg, the usual slowing. 17 at Southern Gateway and at Falmouth across the bridge on 1. The accident off of 95 has cleared on Plank Road, but we do have another one reported right at the off-ramp on the southbound side of 95. Plus slow Dixon from 3 to Lansdowne and Cosner's Corner to Lee's Hill on Route 1. I'm J.R. Russ in the B101.5 Time Saver Traffic Center.
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3: Tony, continuing to look pretty good on 95. Just up a couple of minutes to 67 Beltway to Plank Road. Express lanes will save you over 30 minutes. And on the northbound side, it's 54. A couple of crashes on 66 have cleared, but they still have the one on 28 at 66. Not bad for the Beltway onto Manassas at 35, inbound at 26. Express lanes 29. There's also an accident inbound 66 at the Dulles Connector Road. The left and right side are blocked there. You're getting backups almost to the Beltway. We've got a reported accident on Fair Lakes Parkway, another on 29 near Clifton Road, and around the Berg, the usual slowing. 17 at Southern Gateway and at Falmouth across the bridge on 1. The accident off of 95 has cleared on Plank Road, but we do have another one reported right at the off-ramp on the southbound side of 95, plus slow Dixon from 3 to Lansdowne and Cosner's Corner to Lee's Hill on Route 1. I'm J.R. Russ in the B101.5 Time Saver Traffic Center.
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0: Today's best music. I am Tony B. Time for me to bounce up out of here. Really appreciate you letting me be just a little part of your Wednesday. Bill Carroll is coming up next, taking your request all night long. Before I get up out of here, let's check the roads one more time. From the B101.5 Time Saver Traffic Center, here is JR.
1: Tony, our last ride of the day is improving under an hour now. Beltway to Plank Road on 95, under 40 in the express lanes. And we're still around 45 on the northbound side, but improving. 66 doing well. Also, about a half hour out to Manassas now for the Beltway. And around the Berg, just the usual slowing on Plank Road, as well as around Southern Gateway and at South Point. But everything else looking okay. So have a good and safe evening. I'm J.R. Russ in the B101.5 Time Saver Traffic Center.
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2: forecast. Storm chances increasing for the next few days, Thursday, Friday, Saturday, at late afternoon showers and thunderstorms. And I think our temperature's headed down a little bit. 68 our low for tonight, 89 tomorrow with a thunderstorm. Friday, chance for thunderstorm 79. From the NKFloors.com Weather Center, I'm meteorologist Scott Lauriemore at the Weather Channel.

Yeah, it's Bruno Mars at B101.5 playing all of today's best music. Hey, Bill here. If you're looking for a new job or you are hiring and looking for that next fantastic employee, the model employee, well, we have an awesome recruit.

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